0: you're looking for the same thing. 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
7: That was an unaccompanied bass pedal solo from Michael Rutherford. This is the musical box.

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Hot spring water, oh yeah, boy, wouldn't help a none. 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

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Let this winter pass on by. This winter pass on by. Let this winter pass on by.

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0: Американская фирма Transceptor Technology приступила к производству компьютеров «Персональный спутник».
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6: And I've always just seemed to collect personalities, ideas.

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1: I do.
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1: Me.
0: Who'd like to go to Dee's Diner?
1: I'd like to.
0: Who wants to go down to Dee's?
1: Me.
0: Shiner, want to go to Dee's Diner?
1: I said I'd like
0: to go. Hey, Shiner, like to go down to Dee's?
1: Well, let's go.
0: Hey, Shiner, let's go to
1: Dee's
0: Diner.
1: Stop asking me.

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And there's been a big jump in suicide. And she doesn't really understand why. And so she says, she tells them three things. One, eat really good food. 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Three, try not to hate yourself so much. 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
1: Chicks and ducks and geese better scurry when I take you out in the Surrey. 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

Cortez was in Greece back in 57. He did such a good job, we started sending jazz all over the world. The State Department has discovered jazz. 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Say that our prestige needs a tonic, export the Philharmonic.

0: South Pacific we gave to our ram. And when our neighbors call us vermin, we sent out Woody Herman. That's what we call cultural exchange. Herr Schwinn gave the Muscovites a thrill. Weinstein was the darling of Brazil.
1: And isn't he here?
0: And

0: camera, slowly rolling camera, slowly rolling camera, slowly rolling camera, slowly rolling camera, slowly rolling camera.
1: I'm gonna pack my car.